0: man like me.
1: I'd like to bring the house down a little bit. Sing a few old classics. A couple of favorites of mine. I'll get back to you in a second. Thank you.
2: Tale as old as time.
1: Thank you. Thank you very much.

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1: Our children gonna have trouble.
0: Mothers of River City, trouble. Heed that warning before it's too late. Watch for the telltale signs of corruption. The minute your son leaves the house, does he rebuckle his knickerbockers below the knee? Is there a nicotine stain on his index finger? A dime novel hidden in the corn crib? Is he starting to memorize jokes from Cap'n Billy's whiz bag? Are certain words creeping into his conversation? Words like swell, and so's your old man. 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
0: Birds in the tree sing their day full of song. Why shouldn't we sing along?
2: It's like a funeral.
3: Kind of gloomy.
0: I'm cheaper all the day. Happy with my lot.
2: Happy? It doesn't sound that way.
1: How did I get that way?
4: Something, something, something.

0: sorry. You can still be with the wizard. What you've worked and waited for, you can have all you ever wanted.
1: I know.
0: But I don't want it.
1: No.

0: be brave.
1: Chin up.
0: It's been sublime. You mustn't waste a precious moment over me.

0: This has been so much fun, but oh gosh, look at the time.
1: Oh, please, you don't have anywhere else to be. Our Helen, always worrying. But tell me, Ernest, how's Helen in the sack?
2: Mad.
1: Just curious. I've known this girl for 20 years and never have I ever heard her make a wow.
2: Hey,
1: I'll lighten up. Ernest.
2: We should be heading back.
1: Uh-oh, she's furious.
2: Come on, Hel.
1: You?
2: No, I'm just having fun.
1: Ooh, we've only begun.

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I'm waiting for my porno to load. My brain is gonna freaking explode.

0: said Madeline told Jake, I'll only have sex with you if you beat me at pool. And then she lost at pool deliberately.
1: That is so awesome.
0: Brooke!
1: I mean slutty.
2: And then Madeline was all
0: I'm telling the story, Jenna.
3: Oh my God. He's like totally getting off on that.
4: Yo, don't touch me, tall ass.
5: Sorry, I was just trying to get
4: you. Jakey D! Yo, what's the story with Madeline?
6: Oh man, I shouldn't say. But it's a good thing I rock at pool.

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1: Jeez, what am I going to do? 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
1: 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Thank you very much.

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0: boy's the finest piece of hog flesh in the Hawkeye State.
1: Well, if that's true, he's as good as beat. See, Abel, if man or hog ever got what he was entitled to just once,
0: poppycock, I say he's the best, and so will the judges.
1: Bet they don't.
0: I got $5 says they do.
1: If you'd asked me, I'd have given you 10-1, but you didn't. So it's an even bet, $5.
0: $5 is right.

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What'll it be? Money? Girls? One particular girl? How about that Audrey? Think it over. There must be someone you could 86 real quiet like and get me some lunch.

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1: But it's true, isn't it?
0: No. I don't know anyone who deserves to get chopped up and fed to a hungry plant.
1: Sure you do.
2: Stupid woman! Christ, what a freaking scatterbrain!
3: I'm sorry, Doctor! I'm sorry, Doctor!
2: Get the hell in there and pick up your goddamn sweater, you dizzy cow!
3: Yes, Doctor! Right away, Doctor!

0: show a little courtesy.
1: Mademoiselle, please.
2: These things do happen.
3: See, these things do happen. Well, until you stop these things happening, this thing does not happen.
4: Christine Daae could sing it, sir.
1: A chorus girl?
5: Let her sing for you, monsieur. She has been well taught.

0: Excuse me, is that a shrubbery?
1: Oh, yes. I'm throwing it out. The cat won't leave it alone.
0: Well, what a stroke of luck. I'll take it off your hands.

0: it, Gaston! Oh. 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You didn't miss a shot, Gaston! You're the greatest hunter in the whole world!
1: I know!
0: No beast alive stands a chance against you! And no girl, for that matter!
2: It's true, LeFou. And I've got my sights set on that one!
0: The inventor's daughter?
2: She's the one! The lucky girl I'm going to marry!
0: But she's the
2: most beautiful girl in town!
0: I know!
2: That makes her the best!

0: In this nifty book, it's free. No, you don't have to pay.
1: Hello.
0: Hello. My name is Elder Smith. And can I leave this book with you for you to just peruse?
1: Hello.
2: Hello.
1: Hello.

0: each other. That's because none of us ever got enough love in our childhood.
1: That's right.
0: And that showbiz kid.
2: Oh, yeah. Yeah. She's giving up her humdrum life.
0: I'm gonna be
2: Roxy.

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2: Pulitzer Prize winner Bess Wohl's Small Mouth Sounds is coming to Broadway this spring. The play will star Academy Award winner Julia Roberts and TV and movie favorite Paul Rudd. Preview performances will begin February 18th ahead of a March 18th opening night at the Barrymore Theater. Schmigadoon has announced another extension of its Broadway run based on the Apple TV Plus series. The musical was previously set to run through January 3rd, but has now added 13 more weeks of performances through April 4th. And Juliet will play its final performance at the Stephen Sondheim Theater on January 3rd. Upon closing, the show will rank as one of the 50 longest-running Broadway musicals ever, having played 1,723 regular performances and 20 previews. 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

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Hey, listen, kid, I know I'd be divine because I'm a natural coffer. 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They'll bend in half. 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
2: What is that?

1. 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

0: 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You remind me of a girl I once knew. God, by now she's well in middle age. Probably 41, 42.
1: Huh, thank you?
0: What? Oh my.

0: 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A sight.
1: Oh, you're a sweep now, are you?
0: Best view in the world, eh? And who gets to see it? 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
1: Anything you could do, I could do better. I can't do anything better than you.
2: No, you can't.
1: Yes, I can.
2: No, you can't.
1: Yes, I can.
2: No, you can't.
1: Yes, I can.

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1: Without being caught?
0: You bet.
1: That's what I thought, you crook.
0: Any note you can hold, I can hold longer.
1: I can hold any note longer than you.
0: No, you can't.
1: Yes, I can.
0: No, you can't.

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1: What?
0: And they don't have a clue.
1: Who?
0: They'll fall in love, and here's the bottom line. Our trio's down to two.
1: Oh.
0: The sweet caress of twilight.

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7: Ever since I was a child, I tried to be the best. 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

0: I can't believe I'm engaged again. So much is happening in such a short time.
1: So much is happening. But whatever happens, I will be here for you. And you will be...

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1: Pulitzer Prize winner Bess Wohl's Small Mouth Sounds is coming to Broadway this spring. The play will star Academy Award winner Julia Roberts and TV and movie favorite Paul Rudd. Preview performances will begin February 18th, ahead of a March 18th opening night at the Barrymore Theater. Schmigadoon has announced another extension of its Broadway run based on the Apple TV Plus series. The musical was previously set to run through January 3rd, but has now added 13 more weeks of performances through April 4th. And Juliet will play its final performance at the Stephen Sondheim Theater on January 3rd. Upon closing, the show will rank as one of the 50 longest-running Broadway musicals ever, having played 1,723 regular performances and 20 previews. 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

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My children, my children, what do we have that they should want?